0: next week's Tuesday.
1: Okay.
0: Mine two, Charlie one, number one, three, Jose.
1: Ten four. Delta 56, that's coming back to a 2010 Buick Enclave, white in color, registered to Leslie Mount, NSR.
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0: 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It's going to be a wreck. 101 Black Belt Line Road. It's going to be a motorcycle versus a red car. No further details. 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

0: Parcel 245. That DL comes back to HNT out of Decatur. He got his revoked.
1: Yes, this is Cobalt.
0: 10-4.
2: Yeah, bro.

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0: 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I'll be clear.
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0: It's going to be 86 County Road, 550, a black male wearing a white shirt and black pants, walking around the area for the last 3 to 3 hours. Unknown who he is, no request to meet, 86 County Road, 550.
1: Hold on.
0: 10-4.
2: 409,
1: are you still beating? 10-4. 10-4, I'll be en route. Catch that call. 10-4. 409 to 410, I'll be en route still. It might be that Quentin Taylor subject. Last time, Lawrence County had to find him.
0: Central copies.
1: Special emergency.
0: Special emergency.

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1: 10-4.
2: Coroner.
1: 4-9.
2: 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I got eyes on the subject. Just want to be that Quentin Taylor. If you can go ahead and pull this file for me.
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0: going on. 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
1: Just one.
0: Hold on. 10-4. 9-14. I ain't talked to him yet, but talked to him. See what's going on with him.
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0: 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Don't have any further. 30 Northeast Gurley Road.
2: An injury, 30 Northeast Gurley Road via an iPhone crash notification. Negative contact.

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1: You can take Medic 215 off the board and add basic 215 on the board and drop.
0: Okay.

We were following Motor 235 and PD for a wreck on an injury at 30 Northeast Philly Road for an iPhone crash notification. PA Rapid only, it is shown to be in the middle of the driveway at the residence. Tax 7 is found if needed, 30 Northeast Philly Road.

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0: 2-3.
1: Matt, Paul, Jesus, but there's been a change of plans. Take basic 215 off, add medic 215 back, and then put 210 at basic 210 and drop that bridge port on 15.

0: 正确的话我再跟他的
1: Yeah, we did, boy, actually.
0: Perfect, and boy, actually.

0: Yeah, 46.
1: The 46, it'll be North Peter Cove Road and Burleson Road. 2-year-old white female is walking down the roadway. Caller's going to be standing by in a Dodge truck with a child, and she's only got one shoe on. North Peter Cove Road, Burleson Road.
0: 10-4, I'll be around.
1: 10-4.
0: I got 46, you clear from this, I'll be around for that too.
1: 10-4.

0: Basically, James Joseph.
1: Copy, Emma. To the reckless driver.
2: Mary, the trick will be.
1: 10-4.
0: Welcome back, officers.
3: Sorry.

0: Central, one of the West Side units. Can I have you break from that and go to this reckless driver? The caller's wanting to meet.
1: 1031 break. I'm being around.
0: Okay. Thirty one would be 1007 Rock Spring Road. Caller's going to be Matthew Fuller.
2: Yeah, there's no problem.

0: 203 Central. You can put 235 on that one from General to Bob Walker.
1: 10-4.
2: Meeting plan of Black Tahoe, reference possible child abuse. How's your PD?
3: Yeah.
4: 10-4. 222-215. Okay, so you can disregard.
2: 10-4, 215,
4: clear. Control
2: states.
4: 322,
2: 10-4.
4: Zero 3 Central, vehicle stop.
2: Central 5-4, y'all okay?
4: Highway 31 going into Fulton. It'll be 52 Alpha Echo Alpha 7 Hotel 52 AE A7H.

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1: I am trying at this time.

0: 211, unknown person, Bravo, 412 Monroe Drive. 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
1: Two or three central.
0: Two or three.
1: Clear, be at 10 o'clock warning.

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1: 322.
0: Again, same as ending in Ross County, Joe. And the RCO is that she's uncooperative.
1: 10-4.
0: Good, 52, 10-4.
1: 10-4.

0: Delta 31 status.
1: 10-4 in Cadillac.
0: I'm sorry, I copied 10-4 and then what?
1: Adding,
0: 10-4.

0: Yeah, 46, I'm on 6.
1: 10-4. Parcel 245, soliciting. On Table Rock Drive, Southwest. Advise a male walking around the neighborhood trying to sell pest control. It's going to be a white male wearing a white hoodie, sitting on a bench on black spear. Negative weapons. Has been in the neighborhood all day. 3209 Table Rock Drive, Southwest.
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0: 211 Psychiatric Alpha, 1202 Cloverdale Avenue. It's going to be a 27-year-old male, suicidal and homicidal thoughts.
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1: 10-4, I'm out of them.
0: 10-4.

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0: 228, I'm out of service.
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0: 5-2 Alpha Mike, November 6th, Planet of the Shell, 3136.
1: 10-4.

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0: sì, sì, confermo. E voi?
1: No, because I'm just kidding.

and prepare to copy reckless driver Bolo. Be coming up on the 335 I-65 southbound. Possibly a Camaro with taillights out. Correction, going to be a gray Corvette. Tag's going to be a Texas tag. X-ray Lima, X-ray 7830. Just passing the 334 southbound.

Central, all units be advised, reckless driver Bolo. Southbound car, possible Camaro with tail lights out, will be a gray Corvette all over the roadway. Tag is going to be Texas. X-ray Lima, X-ray 7830. Coming up on the 334 exit

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1: 10-4.

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0: 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Trailer tag is 52 Alpha, Alpha Papa, Bravo, Yankee. Big 31 Longhorn.

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0: X-ray, 204.
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1: 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Let it be clear.
0: 10-4.
2: Yeah, 4.

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0: 4-9 is going to be on a no tag on a Ford Expedition, gray in color. Be on Highway 20, just past Cooper's Way. We're going into Lawrence County now.
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0: 49 final going to be at Highway 20, County Road 438.
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0: Alabama Tag Alpha 0 Delta Charlie Whiskey 5 Delta. Gonna be 231 Northeast Fields.
1: 10-4.
0: Two forty-one.
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0: 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Gonna be 231, 36.
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0: 46, traffic stop.
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0: 52, Charlie 023, Delta. Going to be 157 in Danville Road.
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1: 10-4.
2: Lower out the Delta 46.
1: 10-4.
2: Delta 46, I did a binge of notes.
1: 10-4.
0: Good.
1: That OLN comes back to Ashley McClure out of Hillsboro. Status current class Delta negative 1 so far.
0: 10-4.
1: Nothing on that van.
0: 10-4.

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1: Yeah.
0: It's back to Eden Brown out of Danville. Status is suspended. Negative one.
1: Danville. Go ahead.
0: And attached.
2: Take one and Cassie and route to the county jail. Beginning is 13198. 13198.
0: 10-4.
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0: 218, each further north than 2 transfer, coming out of Decatur, Maine, ER bed 1, going to Hunts Hospital, ER. Cardiac monitor, saline, lock, and vital.
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1: 10-4.

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1: Delta 2-4 Delta B. We're at time. Highway 65, 65. Marathon, Highway 65 and Highway 65 and Highway 65.
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0: opportunity for on the working domestic.
1: Yeah.
0: It's going to be 3438 Gordon Terry Parkway, lot 46 Alpha. Advised boyfriend Weston Cole in talks, grabbing caller to keep her from leaving. There are guns in the house, but none are out. Negative on drugs, negative on PI. If you leave, it'll be in a gray Hyundai Elantra, 3438 Gordon Terry Parkway, lot 46 Alpha.
1: Yes, hello.
0: 10-4.

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0: 375 Natural Bridge Road. The daughter, Amanda Tabitha, is refusing to leave the residence. There is a court order saying she's not allowed to be there. Heard people yelling it. Now, open line, 375 Natural Bridge Road.
1: Cancel, I'm out.
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0: 8410, confidential.
1: Go ahead.
0: I just wanted to advise you and make you aware that Decatur's out with a subject right now that's showing warrants for you guys.
1: Well, no.
0: Who for?
1: Go ahead with your traffic pedal.
0: Trinity, what was your traffic?
1: Go ahead with the traffic.
0: Ten four, that's gonna be a Jerry Lewis Bolden. 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
1: 10 mile, any confirmed?

0: Trinity 410, be advised, Decatur said they would go to the jail.
1: Yes, thank you. I'm in route to get the warrant.
0: 10-4.

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1: Okay. Weston Cole out of Trinity, Class Delta, current negative. So far.
2: So what?
1: Second returns to McKaylee James out of Moulton, Class Delta, current negative.
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0: 2409. Your CR is going to be 177177.
1: 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We're not clear before taking.
0: 10-4.

0: 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Dehydrated.
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0: There was a lot of static, you'll have to repeat. Basic 210, you'll have to repeat.
1: Okay, go ahead.
0: Repeat your last, there was a lot of static.
1: You can show us complete at 94.7 and then show us clear of this corner on back to the city.

0: 14. So.
1: 14.
0: What was that subject's name on the warrant?
1: It's going to be a Jerry Bolden, Jerry Lewis Bolden.
0: Excuse me, Bolden.
1: 10-4, Bravo, Oscar, Lima, Delta, Echo, November.

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1: Pilot 1A 16, 1961, last 4 6536.
0: 10-4 matches.

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1: 14.
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1: 10-4, stand by.

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1: Commanding 410.
0: Be interrupted, Jeff.
1: Okay, 4.

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1: LM tag 52 Charlie 06 Alpha 6, repeating 52C 06A6, display on a white Toyota Highlander, occupied two towns, Beach Orchard and Department.
0: 10-4.

0: 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The video comes back to Christopher Smith out of Hartsville, Class Delta Victor, current negative.
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0: 67, Duval Road, 52, Alpha Mike, 31 uniform.
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0: 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Alpha Mike, Ford Delta Echo, they just played on a Honda Pilot. That's Ford Berkeley Bridge.
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0: 67 Pleasant Grove, 50 Alpha Hotel, November Bravo Alpha.

0: Medic 211, do you find emergency transport coming out of Decatur Main, bed 12, going to Hunt Hospital, ER? Patients on fluids, a cardiac monitor, and their vitals.
1: 11 received in there.
0: Copy, Ryan.

0: Yeah, 367.
1: Hey, 318 to Central.

0: 15th Central. One of the notes, they're saying that they don't want no AMBO around here. Are we still going to be in route?
1: Yeah, go ahead and be in route. I think she was just mad in the background.
0: 218, we copy.
1: She also did not provide any assistance with any kind of address or anything like that, so I'm going based off rapid.

0: 18 Central, so you're saying that this may not be the right address as well?
1: That's a possibility. When I asked him if that address sounded correct, he said yes.
0: I feel it's best if we maybe have TV en route just in case we go to the wrong person.
1: Received.

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0: He's off on this transport coming from Parkway to Decatur General. Can you show us on scene?
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1: Central, that was 217 clear.
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0: 10-4. 21. 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
1: 2.
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0: Medic 210, Paul's Alpha, 2307, Dogwood Lane. Especially gonna be in fainting. Mother felt dizzy and fell.
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0: 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Careful.
1: No. Okay.
2: Go ahead.
1: Well, he's revoked 3 of 2010, showing a mismatch of more speedy FDA traffic, possible Alabama probation.
2: 10-4, we haven't made contact with the suspect to be driving with the vehicle.

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0: Actually, you can disregard. They have responded their code 1.
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0: 81, sir. 81. 81, clear of level one, one patient transported.
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0: 3:22 if this matters.
1: 305, I got it, go ahead.
0: 305, yeah, peaks about southbound to 334 off ramp. But the bus broken down the middle of the exit. Call as fast by Town Hospital 1 minute, blocking entire exit. 334 southbound exit ramp.
1: Yeah,

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0: We're sitting over here, 14th across from El Antojito. There is a white female walking down the middle of the road in the middle of traffic.
1: Copy. Tell me your location again.

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0: Received.
2: I believe I'm going to be out of that vehicle. It's going to be Bethel Road and Livingstone Lane. Track number is going to be 52 Charles 1 Delta William Hotel, 52 Charles 1 Delta William Hotel, on top of Harvard.
0: 10-4.

0: 11. 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

0: 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That's a semi truck block from the driveway. It's been there for about 30 minutes. Hardee's on Fort Miles.
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0: Eleven, receive.
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2: 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That's 369 Pine Street.

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1: Sam.

406, traffic stop. 406. Mississippi tag, India Tango Mike 369. Gonna be on Gordon Terry in front of the Heritage Estates.

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1: good?
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0: 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He went towards Arlington Drive area. 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
1: My volume is looking. You repeat that address.
0: 10-4, you can go. Stand by in the area of Osley Bend, Tracy Bolts.
1: .230, I also copy. I'm in out of that area. You got a description? Negative. Sure.

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0: 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Gonna be on Tower Street in West Greenway.
1: Two thirty-four.
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0: I'm going to be out with a male walk. Be on Osley Bend. No shirt. 394 Bud Weaver Road. 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
1: Table.
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0: 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I'm gonna include that.
1: Sample. Two targets, not one possession. Trinity 406, Pets.
2: 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Yeah.
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0: 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Everything's code 1.
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1: Mark 3:30, I'm trying to catch up to Silver Corolla, 31 northbound.

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0: 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Negative one is Justin Summer. 10-4,
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0: 230 cents.
1: DL.
0: 230.
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0: Status is current Delta Mike, restricted to corrective lenses, negative warrants. Julia, Judy Collier.
2: Please already copy, too.

0: 748 Railroad Street Northwest, caller requesting a report reference to a white female with facial tattoos came to the caller's door, punched her in the face, and left in a white four-door sedan, no DOT, occurred about 30 minutes ago, 1148 Railroad Street.
1: Yeah.
0: 244 static.
2: Good one.
3: Cardinal 330 Center.
0: 230.
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0: Temple.

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0: Be clear from here. I had a neighbor advise the vehicle maybe at the church here off of Lovelady. Stand by.
1: Table.
0: Be right back.
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3: 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Out of the service of the train, sir.
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1: Tampa 2:30, Tiger turns on a brown 2015 accent to a Maria Mateo of Decatur Vehicles and SR. Tampa.

0: 2:30, can you round in?
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0: Kilo, Mike, Hotel Charlie, Tango 4 Alpha, Echo 2 Foxtrot, Uniform, 859948.
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0: 2:30. Ben returns on a brown 2015 Accent to a Maria Mateo of Decatur.
1: 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It's white.
0: Simple.
2: Oh, yeah, it's

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0: 219 to Central.
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0: 219 arrived. Final mileage 8.4.
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0: Medic 214 essential.
1: 214.
0: What room number is this patient coming out of?
1: Three.
0: Copy, thank you then.

0: to Med 218, sick personnel for the 2025 Highway 20, Lot 57, 79-year-old male. It's a third-party call saying he can't move, needs help. Has been unable to urinate as well.
1: Route.
0: 218 route.

0: 214, we're going to be transporting you.
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from like 227 medical transport. 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

Pennsylvania 5, needing round for an electrical, 2310, Raleigh Street, Southwest. I was thinking she can smell something like running plastic coming from the electrical box out front. 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

0: 218 to Central.
1: 218.
0: Can you have a PD unit head this way? We're going to have to make entry. Can't get nobody to the door. Nobody answers. Looks like nobody's been in or out of this place in some time. But if you'll have PD head this way, and if you'll call back the caller and see if they can give you any more information.
1: Cancel.

0: Bible say? Got things for red structure, so we'll be out there.
1: I don't think it was for residential structure, nothing, Sean.

0: 218.
1: I have an update on your current situation, but I just want to let you know where this address last day. I believe that they made contact, but they cleared to no services needed.
0: And for the entrance that we usually go through is just covered up in wasp, and it looks like nobody's been in or out of that entrance in quite some time. But then all the things locked up, and like I said, nobody will answer, or nobody. I don't hear anything going on inside.
1: We have the original caller back online. Says that she has him on the phone. He says that he's in the bedroom. Believe it's all the way in the back. There should be a gold van parked out front as well.
0: Yeah, there is a gold van out front.

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1: 2-4.

0: Israel, Lacey Springs, need you en route for a breathing problem. Delta, 135 Sherbrooke Drive, 61-year-old female, caution breathing, having trouble breathing.
1: 135 Sherbrooke Drive, 61-year-old female, difficulty speaking between breaths. History of COPD, 135 Sherbrooke Drive.

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0: Alabama 42 Alpha 183 Nova. Be pulling into South Park, Colorado.
1: Campbell.

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1: Go ahead.
0: ID card only to a parent, folder out of Gunner's Bowl. They should have misdemeanor warrants through Shelby County, as well as Gunner's Bowl Police Department. Their countywide extradition only will not extract from adjacent county so far.
1: So far.
0: Status suspended as of 2012 to the Janelle folder out of Gunner's Bowl. Should only have misdemeanor warrants through Covington County.
2: Non-extraditable.
0: 10-4, Delta 49. Delta 49, call
1: visual.
0: Good. 10-4, Janelle Fowler's warrant is showing full extradition unless otherwise noted. I don't see anything saying countywide only. I'll check with him.
1: Sure.

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May advise they will extradite.

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1: No, Edwards.
0: Oh, they won't get him from the jail?
1: Hey, Warren, I'm attempting to make contact with him now to get him to send over the warrant.

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1: 234.
0: 25 Charlie 08 Echo 8. He's pulling into the UPS store on 31.

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1: Yes, Brina.
0: Being tested at female, route of jail, beginning mile is 323. Delta 15, I'll be clear.
1: Hey,

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0: First is current Delta. Restricted to corrective lens is negative one. It's Johnny Turney. Second is expired Delta. Restricted to corrective lens is negative one. It's Charles Turney.
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202 Central, can you go ahead and give Medic 219 that transfer from your healthcare?

0: show too. It's got them up for this fall call on Whisper Quarters. Can you re-sign it or?
1: Do that. That's awesome.
0: Okay. Central Nomadic 219, Fall Alpha 2153, Westbury Court, Southwest. 73-year-old female that fell approximately 1600 last date. She's been on the floor ever since, and her legs are swollen.
2: Two nineteen route,
0: 2153 Westbury Court.
1: Two fifteen, clear. 202 central. Just go ahead and give the next closest unit that Dallas is transferring.

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226, two-person Delta, 2436 Apple Grove Road, 82-year-old male, found on the floor, not responding normally.

0: Central to Brindley Mountain, aging right for a sick person, Delta 2436 Apple Grove Road. 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
1: Copy that.
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0: 谢琼岩。Okay. Now with the right now engine no blockage at the public safety building so far.
1: So far.
0: I got two tags for you with that.
1: Go ahead.
0: First, Alabama 52, Alpha Mike, Bravo 23, 52 AMB 23, so far.
1: So far.
0: Second, Alabama Mike, Alpha Tango, Sierra, Golf Romeo, Lima,

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1: I got two tags for you with that.
0: Go ahead.
1: First, Alabama 52, Alpha Mike, Bravo 2352, AMB 23, so far.
0: So far.
1: Second, Alabama Mike, Alpha Tango, Sierra, Gulf, Columbia, Lima.
0: So far.
1: Phoenix Cove 127, have a mark, can you come over here, please?
0: Two. Sample. 244, I'm in route. Oh, it's the 344. What's the location?
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0: Chillis Code 3, Huntsville, get mile 0.
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0: Till 1-226. I'm leaving Huntsville if y'all need any help. Sure, if you want to come, come on.
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1: 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I forgot about that.
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0: Yeah, Infinity Playgrounds off of Railroad for a follow-up. Reef up EX.

0: T-44.
1: T-44.
0: Oh, yeah, with a parking issue, I-65 northbound for 325 exit.
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1: 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Warning.
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0: CCK Bernice is private drive. If you'll say that's a further, she is requesting PX.
1: Badger 3.
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0: in about 45 days, what's up?
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0: Black and color, four fusion, that type of stuff. I mean, any hot road. Stand by. Pulling in of Antioch Methodist Church.

0: 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At the master.
1: 10-4, it's going to be at 1446 First Stinson Road. Male, I've asked the female, tried to run over the male with a beer can at him. Nothing at this time. 1446 First Stinson Road.
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0: Number L. 45 so far.
1: So far.
0: If you would, just let Max Funeral Home know, we might not make that escort. Place us at the nest.
1: So far.

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0: 72, man, with Ocean 509 so far.
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0: Little Mac 210, transfer Charlie, get the neighborhood price full, 200 Terrace Lane, room 305, 78-year-old female, possible infection, high blood pressure, running fever.
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0: this will possibly be an Indonesian en route to a transfer, Charlie, at 200 Terrace Lane in the neighborhood at Priceville. 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It's going to be a 78-year-old female, conscious and breathing. Caller said it's a possible infection. She's got high blood pressure, and she's running a fever.
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The Highway 55 is Chester Drive.

second page, Sorrel, first page. 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It's going to be a 78-year-old female, breathing, collar stated, possible infection, high blood pressure, and running fever.

0: 45.
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0: 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And be advised, EMS is on scene now.
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0: Alpha Focal, second page. Ebenezer, first page. Nezer now for an unconscious Nathan Delta, 29 Pine Tree Road. Caller says patient, or it's a 78-year-old female, not conscious of breathing. Caller says wife is not moving on the couch, and her breathing is very slow.
1: Follow up to received.
0: Central copy, Focal 2. Be advised, EMS is on scene. It's going to be 29 Pine Tree Road.
1: Well, if you please us.
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0: Delta 33, Delta 47, vertically in progress. It'll be at Lake Entree Day 20, Old Highway 31. Going to be a female in a blue pickup truck, arrived on scene inside one of the buildings, taking a Lake Entree Day.
1: 47 out.
0: Delta 33 out. 10-4, the caller will be beside a dump truck at the old Lake Entree store, waiting for officers.
1: One of five. Looking out with Delta 47, 33.

0: 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I'll be on scene with Delta 47.
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1: The 47 confidential.
0: Uh-huh.
1: Status revoked to Michael Hopper out of Coleman. He shall have misdemeanor warrant through Pelham, Gardendale, Moody. They're all non-extraditable at this time. So far.
0: So far.
1: See for that ID is not returned on file.
0: So far.

0: 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Notify 601.
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1: Seven, go ahead.
0: 8-0-5-5-8.
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0: Yeah, I'm sorry, guys.

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0: Central to make 215, medical transporter, care general, PVC 217, going to NAC, room 115, Bravo.
2: Route.
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0: 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Saying he's not responding normally.
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0: They're out.
1: 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All we've got is an 830 mouth, blood pressure, legs are swollen. 2821 Salem Road, apartment 13 Alpha.

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0: Central USF Unit, we're going to copy with Mr. Driver. Spartman Road and Liberty Road, it's kids on dirt bikes running up and down the roadway. 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Spartman Road and Liberty Road.
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0: 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Current Delta Victor, restricted to correct the winds of Amanda Crow of Hartsville, showing active through St. Clair County, negative on extradition.
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0: of engine 2, medic 225, engine route to the 1200 block of Red Hat Road at IBXT. Everybody's on gate 35. Have a 54-year-old female that's been dizzy, tired, and she also fell and hit her head. I complain of chest pains.
1: See you now.

22 en route, make 225 en route. The caller gave their address on Finley Island Road, but advised that you'll have to come in on Red Hat Road. Send me the 1200 block, IBXT gate 35. There should be someone at the road to flag you in. By this, just before you get to Newcourt, 54-year-old female. Got dizzy, fell in her head, complaining of chest pains. 1200 block of Red Hat Road.

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0: Status suspended as of 6-25 to Craig Holligan out of ARAV. He's negative so far.
1: So far.
0: Status suspended at line to John Tribble out of ARAV. He's negative.
1: So far, good one.
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0: Hey, 4, just advising it. Sierra 35 on call.
1: Yeah, 4, okay.

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1: 10-4. Yes, we're not here, number 9.
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0: You can handle that one, man. PA-61.
1: Tangible. Delta 45, any compassion, please?
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0: 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PFA removal.

0: 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We have a 70-year-old female, conscious and breathing. Caller says his mother fell. 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

0: for night 220A, if you can start heading towards the aquatic.
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1: Two 34, I'm in route.
2: Same.

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They're estimating at approximately 8 feet. He's bleeding from the face. We are going to call here 450 National Road, the Aquatic Center.

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1: Central Idea, Station 2 call, 2 will be en route.
0: 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They believe the high dive is about 8 feet, and he's bleeding. His face is bleeding. With a 17-minute ETA.
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1: 28, copy, we're on set. Just advise me on that, so yeah. I'm possible warning.
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0: 19 to 204, do we need to come out of the Decatur office first before we get in there?
1: I'll meet you at Oak anymore. I'll get paperwork, or get your paperwork by the time you get back to that.
0: 10-4, thank you.
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3: 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It's on a white Land Rover, Highway 31, Perry.

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0: Delta 45.
1: I'm clear. 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
0: 10-4, I'll be at Toyota 7, not Paper Road. 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
0: Do we have a better description of a vehicle other than a white SUV?
1: They could just advise a white SUV with tinted windows.
0: Ten, four.
1: They did advise it was parked by the building behind the house. Position 2047, sir. 10-1.

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0: Central, Horse 3 and Spur, to copy reckless driver Bolo I-65 northbound. Westing northbound from the 325 via Blackport F-250, pulling a trailer, tag 47 Charlie 5 Mike 8 Papa, all over the roadway, cutting the collar off, refusing to allow her to pass. 325 northbound.
1: 25, your Blackport F-250, pulling a trailer, tag 47 Charlie 5 Mike 8 Papa, cutting the collar off. And a runner off the roadway, will not allow her to pass, negative meet with the caller. 325 I-65 northbound, central clear.
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0: 240, in the 1200 block of Hunter Lane. 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The 1200 block of Hunter.
2: Down. 232, traffic stop. 232. 232, Colorado, Delta Zero Tango, Juliet 88 on a white Chevy Malibu pulling into Holiday Auto Sales, 31 South.
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0: 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Subject was with Terminix Pest Control. 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He'll be leaving the area. He can show myself clear.
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2: 232, Alabama 52, Alpha Mike Papa 41, it's on a blue Ford Edge, Highway 31 North, Lane Road. 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
0: Stand by.

0: 232. Status is revoked. 11 of 16 ID card only. Negative warrants. James Evans.
1: 10-4, do we have a reason for revocation?

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0: You may not have been able to copy it, but I clocked CPR approximately 2 minutes after we arrived. Also, you can show us clear our mileage with 8.5. We're going to be around for retalk.

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0: Wow, war wie gesagt. What? Come back, red Toyota Camry. Yeah, 65. Just north of Cedar Creek Church Road. 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

Central Westside units, fire being paced out for a commercial vehicle fire at Highway 55 West and Nance Ford Road, a tractor and hay baler on fire in the field.

0: mobile units and mass units need you en route for commercial vehicle fire. It's going to be at the intersection of Highway 55 West and Nance Ford Road. Caller stated that it was a tractor and a hay baler on fire in the field, not close to any structures. No one's in the vehicle and no one's hurt.
1: Matthew Leatherman, Ron.
0: Matthew Leatherman route, intersection of Highway 55 West and Nance Ford Road.

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1: 10-4-2-26 up.
2: Crazy, we see it on the CAD. 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
3: 27 cop. Four 12. CR 179.
0: Yeah.
4: Delta 215 Harold Drive, 78-year-old male, conscious, breathing. Caller states that his dad's in really bad chest pain.

0: Mustang Delta, 215 Harold Drive, 78-year-old male. 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
1: Two eighteen route.
0: Okay, I'm with Iron as well. Tech 10's assigned. 215 Harold Drive.
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1: Yeah, what's that, ma?
2: Time is out to come down to the cowboy church and fill up. 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
3: Ten four. 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
1: Yeah, 15, 5.2. 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

0: Well, yeah, did you just head towards River City?
1: Medic 210.
0: Tampa. Medic 210, transfer Alpha, River City, room 124, 81-year-old female. Today, symptomatic, but about their potassium. Came back at 2.9.

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0: 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Where are we going now, sir?
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0: Tampa. 321.
3: 321.
2: 301 and
3: 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Cool. Parcel 228.
2: Parcel 228.
3: 228. I'm on duty. He's on charge.
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1: Go ahead.
0: I cool. 1638 Thompson Road, indicating zone 3, front door. No contact. I cool.
1: Yeah. 240 to 240.
2: Yeah, go ahead.
1: I'm here on Nat's 4 if you want me to chase that.
2: I appreciate it.
0: 10-4, copy.
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0: 10-4.

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0: I lost a call. Could you patch us back through, please?
1: Temple.

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1: I'm en route to Shaw Road in reference. Solicitors again.

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0: You said that there's no contact with key holder?
1: No, 10-4.
0: 10-4, if you will, PX, one more time. I'm unable to get to the property due to fence.
1: 10-4.

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0: 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She advised she's out of town, but believes everything's okay. 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
1: Or is she requesting further from us?
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1: 10-4, I'm clear. What? 2-4 in there, yes, engine locate.

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1: 谢谢谁
0: ？Talk to Alpha Delta with you, non with you, a pocket name.
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0: Rush 233 will remain on scene. All other Massey units clear, back in service.
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0: Mary Delta 9 to a John Best, parcel negative.
1: K-40. Subject was with the same company I spoke to earlier. He was advised of the ordinance and the process to get a permit, and you can show me clear. He's departing.
0: Four.

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0: 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Can you show me out of service?
1: 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Have a good night.
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Central Bristol 321, intoxicated driver. Skimming in the drive-through at Crystal's, 3309 Fort Mallard Parkway. The caller's advising that there's a female in the drive-through that is intoxicated. She's currently in a white Cadillac, tag number Alpha Zero Bravo 4 X-ray 3, Crystal.

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0: Four. Three 21, they are requesting meet.

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1: Hello. Go ahead.
0: Can you put us on that transport coming out of Maine going back to Fall? That'd be great.
1: 10-4.

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0: DL showing suspended as of 2019, Chastity Chesapeake, correction, Chastity or

0: Well, 242, suspicious person.
1: Correct.
0: In the area of 2204 Bel Air Drive, southwest, caller about a white male wearing tan hoodie, sweatpants, going house to house, taking pictures, unknown weapons, unknown intox. 2204 Bel Air Drive, southwest.
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1: 10-4.
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0: 20. Myself, and Delta 45 are clear. Delta 48 will stand by for the H4.
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0: 91 West First Street, caller advised there's a white male wearing a tan shirt that's trespassing on the property and threatening him. Negative weapons. The caller does have a weapon. Suspect's behind the property of his house and on Intox, 91 West First Street.
1: Yeah, well.

0: 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Delta 64. Five, two, Charlie, zero, Echo, Alpha, Alpha. I'm gonna be at Austinville, Point Road, and Central Parkway.
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1: 10-4.
2: 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No advisor.
1: Okay. 10-4.

0: She's opening her season route. Can you give us that address one more time, please?
1: Okay, boy, it's going to be the Crystals on Point Mallard Parkway. Prevent send Alpha. PD's just wanting the female checked out. Copy.
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0: Hartsville, 240, Dollar General. Peruvian domestic non-emergency at the Dollar General, 820 Main Street West. Caller advised that his wife's been having mental episodes. See notes for further. Dollar General.
1: Yeah. 215-242. We will be out with that individual.
2: To Summer Lane, Springer.
3: 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I've already been out with the light now.
0: 10-4.

0: We'll have a Bonnell then.
1: Sure.
2: Four. Can you hear us, Chris?
3: 64-10-4, there's a me complaining at 1895. Stand by. Complaint at 1895 Nethery Road, reference to unwanted guest that is no longer present. Can you get around?
2: 64.

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1: Very good.
0: 180 Franklin Street, 180 Franklin Street, the black Dodge Charger in the ditch.
1: Just four and around.
2: Front of Vincent at the Walmart neighborhood market at the pharmacy drive through.
0: X-ray 203, I've been advised, disregard it's on private property.

He was going to send me an advance send also at the Walmart neighborhood market at the pharmacy for a vital check. Sorry, it was a triple D for PD.

0: Affirmative, 215. Transfer Charlie, 2604 Highway 31, American Family Care Exam Room 1, 38-year-old male, having chest pain and difficulty breathing.
1: 15 received.
0: 15 copy received.
1: Elliot.
0: K4 just involved in the scripture subject has been attached negative. And the Travis Abbott subject is attached negative.
1: K4, thank you.